Om Shri Sai Ram, offering my most humble pranams at the divine lotus feet of our beloved Bhagwan, Shri Satya Sai Baba. Dear Swami, on this auspicious occasion of Ashadi Ekadashi, the Balvika students from Goa present a devotional drama entitled Tu Sarvahuni Godare, God is sweeter than everything. Bhagwan, you have always reminded us that without God, there can be no devotee, and without a devotee, there is no God. O Sai Vithala, with our hearts filled with love and gratitude, we now offer at your divine lotus feet this musical drama of a love story between you and the devotees of Goa, and how you go to any length for your beloved children. Jai Sai Ram.

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1: You sound upset.
0: Upset? Rukmini Mata is pacing the inner sanctum. The other gods are asking Indra. Indra is asking me. And I, the one who's supposed to know everything that happens in all the worlds, I do not know where the Lord of the universe had wandered off to. Do you know what that does to my reputation, Narayan?
1: Don't I deserve a vacation once in a while?
0: A vacation? Narayan Narayan. If you take a vacation, the universe collapses. The sun rises because you will it. Rivers remember their path because of you. And of all the days in the year, you choose to vanish on Ashadi. The one day... Your devotees will never forgive your absence at Pandharpur. Look at you. Lost again. Tell me, Vithala, what brought you here?
1: Narad, standing here on this soil, I remembered something. This land has loved me in ways even I find difficult to describe. Such love... Such devotion that some of my devotees here became immortal.
0: In Goa? Lord, who are these devotees?
1: Don't you remember Achyut, the revenue officer in Portuguese Goa? At the age of 35, he resigned, walked into the forest and did not return for 25 years.
0: 25 years? What was he searching for?
1: The ultimate knowledge. That is me. When he emerged, the world called him Sairobnath Ambie.
0: Oh yes, I remember him. Isn't he the one who wrote 16,000 verses? In Marathi, Konkani, Hindi, even Gujarati?
1: Yes, where Tukaram found me in the marketplace, in his family, in the streets. Ambie found me in renunciation.
0: Narayan. I still remember one of his verses, calling you sweeter than nectar. Tu sarvahuni godrehi.

0: truly Panduranga, he did not search for you. He became you.
1: Wait, wait. Lord, this is not the first time you left Pandharpur for this land.
0: There was another time.
2: Is it? When?
0: Madhava, why are you pretending to forget your beloved Dulba of Sakri? The whole of Pandharpur was in an uproar that day. You and Rukmini Mata were simply gone, vanished.
2: Yes, my beloved Dulba.

0: Vithala, I have been coming to you since I was 5 years old. Today, I'm so old, I have lost count of my own years. My bones are brittle. Every step is pain. I gathered whatever strength was left in this body just to see your face one last time, Vithala. I don't think this knees will carry me here again, my lord. I can't. And I don't want to live without your darshan. I don't. You're with Vithala. You're Anugrah.
1: Oh, Dulba. Even I cannot live without you. If you cannot come to me, then take me with you. Wait. 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

0: So this is the story of Dulba and this beautiful temple of Sakri.
1: This reminds me of another event, Narad. Not one devotee this time, an entire town.
0: Go on, Panduranga. Tell me.
1: Years ago, under the Portuguese rule, the Varkaris of Margao found they could no longer travel to Pandharpur. The Kartiki Vari, which they had walked faithfully every year, was suddenly closed to them.
0: Oh, no pilgrimage, no Pandharpur. What is a Varkari without the Vari?
1: That is exactly what they refused to accept. If they could not walk to me, they decided they would simply bring me to them. Gathering at the streets of Margao itself, they carried my palki through the city lanes. They built their own small Pandharpur right here.
0: And you call that small, Panduranga? It is over 100 years now. Margao Dindi has grown tenfold and is now the state festival of Goa.
1: Look, here comes my Margao's Varkaris.

0: You are an impossible god to keep track of, Panduranga. Oh, Narayan Narayan. Speaking of which, you still need to return to Pandharpur. Rukmini Mata will not forgive a second disappearance.
1: Just one more stop first.
0: Another? Vithoba, where?
1: Puttaparthi. My devotees there will be celebrating this very Ashadi today with as much joy as anyone in Pandharpur. Since the days I walked among them as Bhagwan Shri Satya Sai Baba.
0: Narayan, Narayan.
1: I wear whatever form devotion asks of me, Narad. That is the only secret I have. All I ever ask in return is love. Just one sincere call, I will come.

0: Om Shri Sai Ram. Loving salutations at the divine lotus feet of our most beloved Bhagavan, Shri Satya Sai Baba, our dearest Sai Vithala, and loving Sai Rams to one and all, as we all gathered in a holy precincts of Prashanti Nilayam for the celebrations of Ashadi Ekadashi tomorrow.
1: O Sai Vithala, Bhaktavatsala, Panduranga, the Sai youth from the state of Maharashtra East, Amravati district, are here today to offer a drama entitled Artificial to Heartificial at your divine lotus feet.
0: Dear Swami, you have graciously taught us to live in love, for love is the royal path to divinity. Our great saints and sages appealed your heart through their sincere love for you. But alas, nowadays people are living an artificial and a completely mechanical life.
1: Yes, today man is rushing his speed on the highway of science and technology, claiming tall achievements and ensuring material comforts.
0: Yes, we see the rapid pace at which artificial intelligence is spreading its reach in the modern world. AI has already entered in almost all spheres of our lives.
1: Earlier, people were scared of it, but as the competitive world is advancing, almost everyone today is forced to integrate AI into their lives, and the modern youth is almost totally dependent on AI for everything. They are dependent on AI to such an extent that they have stopped using their own mind for creativity and originality. Sab kuch ready-made, sab kuch turant, sab kuch abhi, sab kuch instant.
0: The modern generation is confused between the real and the real, and everything is now looked through the eyes of AI.
1: Come, let me show you a recent episode from the life of an ambitious youth called Sameer.
2: Hold him! What happened? Take him to a doctor. Get a stretcher. God, please help.
3: Oh, don't panic. This has been happening to Sameer for past 8 days now. We've consulted the best doctors in the city and have taken him to many hospitals. But alas, no relief. On the other side, you get a second dizzy spell just looking at the enormous hospital bills, which are somehow being paid in installments.
2: That's sad to know. But what exactly happened? I saw him yesterday and he was all fine then, scrolling reels on his mobile as usual. Hey Mangesh, could you please get me my mobile? It should be over there. And also the charger, please.
4: Unbelievable. He's still worried about his mobile and charger even now.
2: But tell me, what happened to Sameer the other day?
3: Everything was fine. Sameer had a promotion interview at his office and was super excited. However, the interview didn't go well and instead pushed him in a sudden state of depression.
2: But what exactly happened in the interview?
3: I guess they asked him a few technical questions about programming and designing, as they wanted to test his decision-making, problem-solving and creativity.
2: So, was he able to answer?
3: No. In fact, out of his usual habit, Sameer started looking up for answers on his phone. But since phones were not allowed in the interview, he panicked and was freezed and ended up giving no answers at all. Promotion is out of question. Our dear friend is now in a terrible state of depression.
5: Brothers, could you please get me out of this? I seek your help.
2: Don't lose your heart on this, my dear. It happens. Technology these days has been tricking us all, and no one is spared from its wrath. Do you recall the good old days of our Balvikas, where our guru told us one of Swami's quotation? Technology is tricknology. Swami said this in the days when technology wasn't even as advanced as of today. But our dear Lord had cautioned us of what was coming.
4: Yes, life today is totally dependent on technology. And AI is certainly making our lives much easier. But hey, my dear friend, do not ever forget that artificial intelligence is artificial after all. We need to use our power of discrimination, our Vivek Shakti, to be able to draw a line, a Lakshman Rekha, for every technological use.
3: Sameer, you were so engrossed and dependent on the AI bots that you stopped using your own brain. Bro, you were the top student of our batch, and you used to solve equations without using a calculator. But look at you today. You look addicted to that phone and keep finding your answers to even simple questions like how to find fresh air. Get up, my friend. Shun away the gadgets and apps for a while and enjoy the nature that surrounds you.
4: While we all enjoy AI's creativity, let us not forget the human sensitivity. For it is something that the AI can never ever recreate. Do you remember how Swami addresses us all?
2: Prem Swaroop Laraz.
3: Oh yes, how can I ever forget that sweet reminder? It is such a divine reminder of our true reality.
4: Our reality, my friend. Not any weird augmented reality. Welcome back from reels to real.
5: Thank you, brothers. You've truly opened my eyes. I was so deluded and obsessed by the multimedia world that I lost touch with my own good self. The source of all our answers is inbuilt within us, right? Something like an inbuilt AI. So why do we ever look out for?
3: Now you are speaking, my friend. You know how our great rishis and ancestors always found the answers to the deepest mysteries of the world. They used to dive deep within, into the inner recesses of their heart, by tuning in through meditation.
4: Hey, why don't we take up yoga and meditation from tomorrow? So instead of AI, we now tune in to the SAI, Sai, the supreme source of all intelligence, the mother of all creativity. Our God-given intelligence is the best, and we must aim to use it to its fullest potential instead of subcontracting it to the silly AI bots.
3: And what better day to make a transformative resolution than today? The outset of Holi Ashadhi Ekadashi. Mind you, my friends, this was the day when the Lord of the Universe descended on Earth as Pandurang at Pandharpur. Not because he was impressed by the artificial intelligence of his devotee Pundalik, but because he was touched by his artificial service to his parents. God likes artificial, not artificial, like Sant Gadge Baba and Rashtra Sant Tukdoji Maharaj.

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1: Hey Samir, how have you been? We were passing by and came to see you.
2: Thank you my friends, I'm much better now.
1: Did you hear the latest? Pranav got promoted and Digvijay got 30% salary hike.
3: They both deserve it, but we feel bad for you. You could have got it too.
1: My cousin in a different company got a car for his promotion.
3: That's nothing. My sister got a 5-day package tour to Bangkok with family.
2: Stop it guys. It makes me feel even more pitiable now.
4: We all get what we deserve, and God alone is the bestower of good luck and prosperity. He sees to it that we get what we need.
0: As Swami always says, we must only focus on doing our best and leave the rest to God. Samir, do not insult yourself by comparing with others. Your colleagues got what they deserve.

Yes, dear brothers, you are correct. The saints of Maharashtra, Jnanadev, Namdev, Eknath, Tukaram were epitome of artificial bhakti for Lord. And their pure, unsullied devotion pulled the Lord towards them. Enough! I have decided to begin my inner journey. Instead of scrolling those useless reels, I will now start my yoga sessions from tomorrow. Would make prayer Namasmaran and Seva an essential part of my life from now on, and would connect to the inner artificial beauty rather than blindly relying on the world of artificial intelligence. Mangesh, would you like to join me?

union, oneness of mind, body, and the soul. On one hand, we have the asanas for health, while on the other hand, we have the famous practice of control of the breath for mental stability, which is called the pranayama. Priya Balanu, mind is the root cause of all the joys and pain. Mind is like a bhramara, and it hovers from one desire to other. Distraction is its very nature. But as youngsters, learn to tame your mind. Do not fall prey to its vagaries. Remember what Swami says, master the mind and be a mastermind. Sandi tu avagunu re bhramara, runu zunu re bhramara.

Centuries ago, I asked my Deva Panduranga for a boon, a pasayadan, for the welfare of the whole of universe, seeking his grace for all of us. How fortunate I am to be standing before my Panduranga again today, for the Panduranga of Pandharpur is none other than the Sai Panduranga of Prashanti Nilayam, Bhagwan Shri Satya Sai Baba. For the same Lord of Pandharpur is the Lord before me today, Bhagwan Shri Satya Sai Baba. As time stands today, there is a need to ask for another Pasayadan yet again. This time, to seek his blessings, to remove the timira of the modern days, and to grant us all the strength to be able to uplift our consciousness so that we all commit to our Swadharma yet again. Brothers and sisters, let us all join in unison and ask for a holy boon today. Let us ask for a Pasayadan.

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Our loving salutations at the divine lotus feet of our beloved Bhagwan Shri Satya Sai Baba. The nectar-like abhanga of the saints, words overflowing with devotion, and the stream of bliss that springs forth from the constant remembrance of Lord Vitthal's name, come together as Bhavamrita Dhara. Through this humble offering of Abhanga at the sacred lotus feet of Bhagwan Shri Satya Sai Baba and the revered saints, may the nectar of

Just as Vatsalya Bhav is a cherished expression of devotion, another profound devotional sentiment is Dasya Bhav, the spirit of humble service and complete surrender to the divine. In the Abhanga, Zohar Mai Bab Zohar, Santa Tsokha Mera beautifully expresses the spirit of Dasya Bhakti. The word Zohar signifies a humble and reverential salutation, while Dasya Bhakti reflects humility, surrender, and selfless service. Sant Tsokhoba considers himself blessed to be not merely the God's servant, but also the servant of the God's servants. Longing for the God's grace, a devotee turns to Lord Panduranga. As his divine mother and father, he seeks not for worldly food, but for the remnants of the Lord's wisdom and devotion. Holding an empty basket, he awaits with devotion to receive this divine blessing. Let us all immerse in this heartfelt expression of Dasya Bhav through the Abhanga Zohar Mai Bab Zohar.

Just as Vatsalya and Dasya Bhav are important forms of bhakti, Madhura Bhakti is considered one of the highest forms of devotion. In this path, the devotee regards God as a beloved, creating a deeply intimate and loving relation with the divine. Mirabai and Radha are among the finest examples of this devotion. The famous bhajan, Aisi Lagi Lagan, beautifully expresses Mirabai's intense love for Krishna. The song reflects love, surrender, and the pain of separation from the Lord. So absorbed is Mirabai in Krishna's love that worldly concerns no longer matter to her. Her only desire is union with her beloved Krishna. Let us listen to this timeless devotional song that captures the essence of Madhura Bhakti. Aisi Lagi Lagan, Meera Ho Gai Magan.

Beyond the love of a mother, father, or sibling lies the beautiful path of Sakhya Bhav, the devotion of divine friendship. Here, the devotee regards God as a true friend, bound by love, trust, and unwavering faith. As our dear Bhagwan has assured us, why fear when I am here? I am in you, with you, around you. It is this loving and intimate friendship between the devotee and the divine that Sant Namdev celebrates in the Abhanga Vitevari Ubhahari, where Lord Vitthal stands before his devotee as a faithful friend, ever ready to respond a loving call. Let us experience this beautiful expression of Sakhya Bhav through the Abhanga Vitevari Ubhahari.

Just as sugar is inherent in sugarcane and butter is hidden in milk, God resides within us. Therefore, there is no need to search for Him outside. He reveals Himself in a pure and sincere heart. All of humanity is a manifestation of the same divine essence. That is why our beloved Swami says, the individual soul, Jiva, the universe, Jagat, and the Supreme Lord, Jagadishwar, are one. This very message of oneness is beautifully conveyed by the poet to the Mudhajana through this devotional composition. With hearts filled with devotion, we now present the bhajan, Deha Devase Mandira. The body is the temple of God.

As the sacred Ashadi Vari approaches, the hearts of devotees across Maharashtra begin yearning for Vitthal. In the same way, Sai devotees are filled with an irresistible longing to reach Prashanti Nilayam and have the darshan of Sai Vitthal. The entire Puttaparthi transforms into Pandharpur and the Chitravati River becomes the Chandrabhaga. Every particle of the atmosphere comes alive with the joyous chanting of Lord Vitthal's name. When the Dindi procession carrying the flag of unity and equality enters Prashanti Nilayam, the entire ashram resonates with the divine chants of Vitthal, Vitthal. Sai Panduranga too eagerly awaits his devotees, longing to embrace them with his boundless love. So let us also immerse ourselves in this spirit of devotion, joyfully showering gulal and bukka, and lose ourselves in the ecstatic chanting of Lord Vitthal's holy name. Panduranga Sai Vitthala, Panduranga Sai.

Om Shri Sai Ram. Invoking Bhagwan's divine blessings. Tomorrow is the second day of the two-day Parthiyatra by the devotees from the states of Maharashtra and Goa who have come here to celebrate Ashadi Ekadashi.

sensitizing our beings to your benign omnipresence. All of us from the Anantapur campus of Sri Satya Sai Institute of Higher Learning offer at thy lotus feet, dear Swami, our humble salutations. It is thy love alone that gets expressed through our musings and our music. Hriday Vani, the echoes of a yearning heart, is a soulful compilation of original compositions sung in the Divine Presence on 10th June 2011. This audio CD, an expression of our soul's deepest yearning, is now being offered to beloved Swami

benevolent Lord instructs, our minds conspire to match our deeds with His aspirations. With Thy benedictions alone, Swami, the 70-member music team strives to convey that expressions are many, rhythm is one. Melodies are many, harmony is one. Instruments are many, music is one. This fusion music program entitled Many Rhythms, One Melody attempts to unify diverse musical genres and styles. Traditional South Indian music of the Nadaswaram and Tavil blend with purely Western brass band, soprano and bass instruments and the melodious voices of the vocalists in this interesting repertoire. The Lord's name is a sure cure for all the ills of the world. The Shodasha Nama Stotram of Lord Vishnu reveals the significance of the 16 names of Lord Vishnu. The ensemble begins with a recital of the Shodasha Nama Stotra.

Coming next is Raghuvamsha Sudhambudi, a pure Carnatic classical piece composed by Patnam Subramanya Iyer, set to Kadana Kutuhala Ragam and Adi Talam. This composition addresses Lord Rama as the moon of the Raghu lineage and the ornament of the Surya Vamsha. Supporting the Nadaswaram and the Tavil in this rendition are the bass trombones, baritones, sousaphone and alto saxophones.

shifting from a Carnatic classical to a Western piece, Heal the World, which took the world by storm in the early 90s. Intended for the children living in third world countries, Heal the World is a song that underlines the concept of betterment of all. Through this piece, the musicians send out a prayer. Most compassionate Lord, heal the world. Help us make it a better place. Let's fly high. Let our spirits never die.

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Bhajans provide the easiest way to repeat the Lord's name. The musicians now glorify their Lord Sai through the familiar bhajan, Jai Ho Sai Ram. Rendering through the harmony of more than a dozen instruments, this bhajan reinforces the harmony of religions.